Mama say, hey boy, you got to be brave. The world is your oyster, get used to the taste. You live on the wrong side, your life will be waste. Good name is better, the money will chase. Doctor to teach, how to clean out to nest. We feel for your hustle, too transparent scared. So you mingle with stress. Ego be, Yahweh go bless. The radio is talking, my problems are plenty. The sunshine is burning, financially crazy. President chilling, my people are scraping. Corruption is legal, the leaders are taking. Money the problem, money the answer.

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1: 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Aderisci al progetto e ritira in fattoria ogni settimana prodotti di stagione. 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
6: We announce the birth of a conceptual country, Newtopia. Citizenship of the country can be obtained by declaration of your awareness of Newtopia. Newtopia has no land, no boundaries, no passports, only people. Newtopia has no laws other than cosmic. All people of Newtopia are ambassadors of the country. As two ambassadors of Newtopia, we ask for diplomatic immunity and recognition in the United Nations for our country and its people. Utopian Embassy, 1 White Street, New York, New York. Now you can ask questions.
7: John, other than the declaration of this new nation, what manifestations will it be? Do you think something
6: will... We decided to do this the night before last, although the idea Yoko had had many years back. And it's really, we do it on impulse or instinct, you know? We try and use our instincts, especially for these kind of things which we call mind games. First of all, we put the thought out, and then we react to whatever the reaction is.
7: How many citizens do you suppose you'll get for Newtopia?
6: Anybody who declares it, there's probably be in the billions. It would be one of the largest countries in the world.
8: Maybe the government has not been too kind to us, but people have been very kind to us here, you know. And also, it's one country that's very easy for mixed couples to live in, you know, like us.
6: Yes. Oh, by the way, this is the flag of Newtopia. We surrender.
8: Surrender to peace, surrender to love, surrender to communication.
6: And also you can slow your nose down. Okay? I think that'll do, right?
7: Thank you very much.
9: Thanks for the session, folks. See you next time.